0: Hold on.
1: Love of my home. Bluebell, you knew just what I was there for. You heard me say a prayer for someone I really could care for. And there suddenly appeared before me the only one my arms will ever hold. And I heard somebody whisper, please adore me. And when I looked

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The only one my arms could ever hold. And I heard somebody whisper, please adore me. And when I looked, the moon

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So I'm putting all my eggs in one basket.

really could care for. And there suddenly appeared before me the only one my arms will ever hold. And I heard somebody whisper, please adore me. And when I looked, the moon had turned to gold. Blue moon, now I'm no longer alone. Without a dream in my heart, without love on my mind.